other day, opened the Reddit. This has gotta be said the treatment wasn't covered. Turned to the family like, I guess, just forget it. Big fake laugh. This ain't a Denzel movie, don't try to think fast. Don't start changing lanes, get yourself whiplash. Oh look, got yourself

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Sorry, I was actually just gonna take my phone. So write down any phone numbers you need.

0: Don't be silly. I know who my friends are. 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
1: Negro humor always escaped me.
2: The most powerful, the most mysterious monarch in all the world. Guarded by a fighting force that never sleeps, that never relaxes its vigilance. For none is as feared, none has as many foes as Doom. The awesome armor-clad Lord of...
3: I know who Doom is.
4: Then tell us.
3: He happens to be the most dangerous man in the world. I hoped we'd never hear from him. Hoped we'd never have to battle him. But now the worst has happened, and I must tell you what we're up against. I first met Doom years ago, for he wanted to be alone. Alone to pursue his forbidden experiments. One day, while conducting a secret experiment. Later, when he recovered from his injuries, instead of having learned his lesson, Doom was bitter, angry, vengeful.
5: What have I done to myself? My face, it is hideous.
3: He traveled the world, seeking a cure for his disfigured face.
6: I'm sorry, sir. There is nothing we can do for you.
3: He traveled through remote villages where strangers are seldom seen. He continued his search, never showing his face, unless threatened by bandits who prey on travelers, who foolishly wander alone through their domain.

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I know you gon' miss me. 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Estats with polo fleeces. 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
1: Heart of blood. We're cut above.

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Saw the signs, stay drawing lines if you wish to battle. 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Your trails to fail, they film it, cause I'm building. 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I spent a couple hymns, sent them to say it's to bless. Came to God, remain in pride before you taint the rest. You flow and get rich quick, I show them sustained success. I'm whole truth, nothing but you penning a particle. Disturbed by your blurb, observe genuine article. You hear it as spirit, you only brung flesh. I keep it primal till it's final, who all come test. I use a mic device to give a slice of life. 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I got a righteous knife.

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That in fact may be necessary to encounter defeats, so we can know who the hell we are, what can we overcome, what makes us stumble and fall, somehow miraculously.

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Be to yourself. 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Straight up. 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I done took care of everything for them, looked out for them, put them in the game, everything turned on me. Fear is stronger than love. Remember that. Fear is stronger than love. All the love I gave didn't mean nothing when it came to fear.

You know, I'd like to say something else to you before I lose my train of thought. I don't care what anybody tells you. Anybody. If they tell you you can't do something because you're hurt, or that you can't be good enough to do something, and your mother and dad will never tell you that. But if someone else does, you remember something. Anything. I don't care what it is, if you really believe that you can do it, and you believe in it enough, and you honestly believe it, you can do it if you want to. They told me I could never jump a canyon. I'm gonna jump so far over it you can't believe it. I'm not only gonna do that, I own it. It's mine, I bought it. There's nothing you can't do if you want to do it back. When you get fed up with life, do yourself a favor. Take a piece of paper. Put down on one side all the good things you think about life and all the good things you have. Start with your parents and your brothers and your sisters and your friends and all the things you have. Bicycle, cart, go-kart, everything. And then you turn it over. Write down on the other side of that piece of paper all the bad things you got, like Johnny down the street you don't like or whatever. And you're gonna find that the good outnumber the bad by so much that you don't even have to pay attention to the bad because you've got so much good going for you. That's what I do every time I kind of feel downhearted or I'm hurt. I do that with a piece of paper. And it works for me.

I get up every morning? I got signs posted all over my wall. Got one in my bedroom, one in the bathroom, one in the hallway. It says, today is going to be the best day of your life. Smile. Sometimes you have to help yourself do that. You kids, if you have trouble doing things, you want to study, you want to be a certain way, or you want to create a temperament about yourself, start right now and do it. Put up signs that says smile at everybody. Today's going to be a good day in my life.

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And I think I heard it 3 times in my life. The first was within myself, to stop pretending, to stop performing in ways that people want me to actually show up for myself and to be myself.

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The person you're calling can't take your call at the moment. Please leave your message after the tone. You can re-record your message by pressing hash at any time.

0: hoping or love. 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
1: Well, I might be a... I know bad taste, but to know bad taste, you have to know all the rules of good taste. I was almost fascistly good taste I was raised with, but I'm thankful for it, because you can't have fun with bad taste unless you know how to break the... You know the rules to break. That's probably why I rebelled.
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1: See me right there, I'm with my family. In the middle of the streets with my family. Drink hand to death for my family. Drink it to

Logan. 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